0: dance, how to dance. Won't you teach me how to dance, how to dance? 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

0: 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Yeah. 1, 2, 3, make it funky!
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I'm getting close enough to feel the heat, and I know just what you're going to say. Get as far as you can, make a U-turn.

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